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Oras natin is 9:23 a.m. in the sun. 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Today is July 27, 2026. 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Virgo, August 23 to September 23. 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Lucky number and color for the day ang 31, 29, 45, 56 and blue. Libra, September 24 to October 23. 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Lucky numbers and color for the day ang 37, 14, 56, 43, and wild cherry red. Scorpio, October 24 to November 22. 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Maraming money-making opportunities ang mararanasan mo. Lucky number and color for the day ang 37, 58, 04, 01, and pearl white. Sagittarius, November 23 to December 21. Happy plus ang iyong creative work. 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Lucky numbers and color for the day ang 13, 53, 35, 44, and royal blue. Oras natin, it's 9:24 a.m. We will be back for more, so keep it locked in. 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

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Capricorn muna tayo minsan, December 22 to January 19. 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Ang good news mula sa internet ay opportunity na mag-work abroad. 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Oras natin, it's 9:53 a.m. in the sun. We'll be back. 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

0: 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Ayan, mga Dream Caras, Philippine Standard Time, alas 4:51 na. This is Dream Jams on a happy Monday. Check your calendars. It is July 27, 2026. Let's start the week right with your Kuya Elmer bringing you today's hits till 7 p.m. on Dream Jams. Siyempre, andyan pa rin ang ating mga segments tulad ng birthday shoutouts. Today in history, Dream Buzz, Blast from the Past, Dream Balita at marami pa. Okay, happy rush hour time din sa mga biyahe ngayon ng mga motorista at mga commuters. Hey, hey, hey, thank you so much for keeping me company. Napapakinggan din tayo sa 99.9 Dream Radio Ormoc City and live streaming worldwide sa dreamradiotacloban.weebly.com. Alright, mga Dream Caras, hope you had a great weekend. Eto naman, simulan na natin ang ating programa with our birthday shoutouts. Sa mga Dream Caras natin sa aking Facebook list celebrating their birthdays today. Happy birthday!
1: Happy birthday!
0: Ngada kanda Vance Gavan Aduktante. Happy birthday to Queenie Marie Liedo Katindoy. Also,
1: happy birthday
0: kanda Karen Jane Gonzalez Bihona, Joanne Lucinario Ruales. Uy, Joanne, happy birthday!
1: Happy birthday!
0: Also to Richelle Permejo, to Jose Paulo Garces, and to Lorven Evangelista Montaño.
1: Happy birthday!
0: Happy birthday to you! A year older but a year wiser. Enjoy your birthday celebration, mga Dream Caras. Okay, right now naman, mga Dream Caras, oras na para sa ating Today in History and Blast from the Past. Narito ang mga mahahalagang pangyayari na naganap sa kasaysayan ng Pilipinas today, July 27. Sa taong 1914 ay ang establishment of the Iglesia ni Cristo in Santa Ana, Manila. That's right, Iglesia ni Cristo. Also, July 27, 1921, Dr. Pablo C. Campos was born in Dasmariñas City, Cavite. He was named National Scientist in 1988 for his work in the medical sciences. And July 27, 1946, the remains of President Manuel Quezon arrived in Manila from the United States, where he passed away. Okay, so meron pa ba tayong karagdagan ng mga events? Ayan lamang. Oh, yan. Karagdagan na detalye, no? Sa pagkakatatag ng Iglesia ni Cristo in Punta, Santa Ana, Manila, it was founded by Felix Manalo, okay? Largest homegrown Christian church in the Philippines. So that's our Today in History, mga Dream Caras. Now you know. Okay, how about sa ano kaya, no? On this day in music history, check natin if meron tayong pwedeng pangdagdag. July 27, sa taong 2016, three of Michael Jackson's nephews, Taj, TJ, and Tyrell Jackson, filed a $100 million libel lawsuit against Radar Online over stories published last June that alleged they were sexually abused by their uncle and accepted gifts to cover it up. RadarOnline.com is a website that focuses on celebrity news, fashion, and pop culture. Okay. Sa taong 2012, the Beatles returned to the top 40 of the Billboard album chart with the iTunes exclusive compilation Tomorrow Never Knows. The set included 14 classic songs by the band and marked the first time the Beatles released an album exclusively to iTunes that had never been previously issued. There you go, mga Dream Caras, our Today in History. Now you know. Oras na para sa ating blast from the past. Let's revisit a song that perfectly captures the feel-good acoustic vibe of the early 2000s. Released in the year 2003 as the second single from Jason Mraz's debut album Waiting for My Rocket to Come, you and I both helped establish Mraz as one of the most promising singer-songwriters of the early 2000s. The song climbed to number one on the US Billboard Adult Album Alternative AAA chart, following the success of The Remedy, I Won't Worry. One of the most interesting stories behind the song is that Mraz has shared it was among the first songs written for the album. He described it as a tribute to a former girlfriend who became his first songwriting partner and encouraged him to write with greater depth and authenticity. Many of the lyrics reflected their shared love of language and storytelling. More than two decades later, You and I Both remains a fan favorite, celebrated for its warmth, uplifting sound, and timeless reminder to stay hopeful and embrace life's natural flow. Our blast from the past featured song for today, here is Jason Mraz with You and I Both.

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Alas 5.52 na. Good afternoon, Dream Caras. Wow. Yeah, parang nagsisink yung beats ng back-to-back songs natin. Big Runga with Sway from the late 90s and the hottest song, one of the hottest songs that is, of these days, Taylor Swift with I Knew It, I Knew You. Former number one sa ating Dream 20 Weekly Top 20 Countdown dahil ang bagong number one song natin ay Ooh La La Baby by the Baby Dolls. Alright, time now mga Dream Caras, before natin basahin ng ating mga shoutouts, okay? Public service announcement muna tayo. Okay, from Lieco 2. Dahil meron pong scheduled ano to? Power interruption. Yes, to all the member, consumer, owners, or MCOs of the following scheduled power interruption, July 28, Tuesday, from 6 a.m. to 9 a.m. 3 hours lang po ito, mga Dream Caras, no? July 28, Tuesday, 6 a.m. to 9 a.m., 3 hours. Apektado po rito ang buong coverage area ng Feeder 6. Okay, Dream Caras, Feeder 6 dahil meron pong installation of 3-phase primary pole or backbone at barangay 92 Apitong, Tacloban City. So, saan-saan ba itong whole coverage area ng Feeder 6? Feeder 6 po ay from Abukay Substation to Apitong near Traffic Light. San Gerardo Heights, from Naganaga to Haro Drive to Castle Cristina, going to the whole of Rawis Anibong, including Oil Depot area. 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Salazar Subdivision, Steph T, parte ng Tacloban Bypass Road, Abukay. Maharlika Highway to Zone 5 Utap, Maharlika Highway to ABS-CBN Tower, Maharlika Highway to Zone 6 Utap, at saka mga parte ng Apitong. 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Scheduled bukas po yan, Tuesday, 6 a.m. to 9 a.m. Tatlong oras po yan, okay? For your information, Dream Caras. 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Thank you. 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
Daghang salamat gihapon diha sa Ormoc City, Maricel. Thank you very much for your message. I-play ko yung song mo, The Man Who Can't Be Moved. It's coming up. O diba? I-play ko talaga yan. 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And also, shout out kay Eileen o Barangay 56-A. And also to John Paul. Yan, sa Barangay 88. Thank you guys for always tuning in. And to the Almeria family gihapon. Thank you, ba? Dami kong listeners, ha? Thank you so much guys for keeping me company over your radio sets. And sa mga biyahe pa rin ngayon, papauwi na, manong drivers and all the commuters. Singalong lang tayo para hindi tayo antukin sa biyahe. 558 instant request right here on Dream Jams, the script, The Man Who Can't Be Moved. Good afternoon.

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That's what I like. All right, Dream Cutters. At 6:51, good evening po sa lahat naman naka-tune in pa rin hanggang ngayon. Before I close my program today on a happy Monday, sa mga nakapanood ng Sona, yan, good for you. Hindi ko napanood eh, but actually updated naman ako online sa mga posts. Oh, I'd like to say hello by the way to Ate Emeline Pelinho Enriquez. Emeline Enriquez, Ate Ems. Ate Ems! Kumusta ka na? 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Hi PJ! Welcome back to the Philippines. Yan, enjoy your vacation and your stay sa iyong mahal na bayan. Philippines, Tacloban City of course. PJ and Pelinho and Enriquez families, happy, happy listening. Thank you so much. And also, let me see. Abangan po ninyo mga Dreamcadas, mga events that will be announced here on Dream Radio, our event tie-ups and media partnerships. Because we have a lot of in store for you in the coming weeks, months, and months. Okay? Watch out for the announcements and pluggings dito sa Dream Radio, the most happening radio station in Tacloban City! Alright, time now for me to close the program. Sama-sama ulit tayo bukas on a chillax Tuesday. Matatapos na naman ang buwan ng July, no? Bye-bye, Jelena. Ulit ako. And malapit na naman ang Burr Months. Kakamiss na tuloy. Excited na ako mag-play ng Christmas songs sa September 1 yan. So isang buwan na lang. 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Angan-angan na lang kita. Don't forget to like and follow our official Facebook page, DJ Kuya Elmer and 104.7 Dream Radio. Uy, shout out gihapon sa mga voters natin para sa Dream 20 Weekly Top 20 Countdown. Thank you guys for sending your votes today. We got lots of messages from NNCBC, Earl Quevedo, Daniel Descarga, JS Supporters, Lerma Salazar, Pearl Joy, Dina Fernando, Joy Damaso, Veronica Balandino, Elsa Bacaro. Thank you eto pa, special hello kay Sarah May of Carigara Leyte. Hello to Dennis, to Kimberly, to Neil Patrick of Haro. Haro Leyte. Mga taga naganaga gihapon and nulatula. What's up to Jerome and Ryan, Angelica and Jason. To all the students of Leyte Normal University. That's coming from Francis. Hello there to Sheila May and Arnold. Thank you guys for keeping me in the background, Dream Radio. I'm gonna leave you with this song from Billie Eilish. Catch you tomorrow, Dream Express. Susunod na 24/7 online tayo. Bye.

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It is now 3 minutes after 7 o'clock. 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

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But you know what truth is? It's that little baby you're holding, and it's that man you fought with this morning, the same one you're going to make love with tonight.

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